0: now we've got holes. We've got holes. But we carry on.
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the sound. Today is the day of the whistling train. Today is the day of the blowing rain.

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Today is a day of the blowing rain. You're one-way train ticket.

breaking up when you know you want to. Prolonging the situation only makes it worse. Tell him honestly, simply, kindly, but firmly. Don't make a big production. Don't make up an elaborate story. This will help you avoid a big tear-jerking scene. 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Be prepared for the boy to feel hurt and rejected. Even if

0: 100% rock, 100% culte, l'instant rock sur RMJ.
1: Is this some sort of hip music?